0: 13 dispatch.
1: At 13.
0: Are you sure this is related to complaint number 33744 from 2 days ago?
1: Okay. I copy.
2: Yeah, I think it is. I'm reading the report now.

0: 3-3, go ahead.
1: This extra attention on County Line, dude. They just want someone to watch property and make sure no one's there.
0: Yeah, Ephraim, just keeping an eye out throughout the night.
1: Okay, I'll just swing through quick.

0: 707. It's going to be info only. I was just wondering if I could run you through it and you could read the notes. There's no phone call needed or area check at this time. It's just in case you guys see the vehicle at all passing through at any point. I'm going to put you on it as well so you can read the notes and then just let me know when you go, 10-8.
1: 10-4, I'll head down Milwaukee.
0: Copy, thanks.

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1: Copy. Thank you.
0: You're welcome.

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1: Copy, 3-3.

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0: 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Just a warning.
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1: Sorry, someone put a call on my screen. 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
0: That's okay. It's for 727 Heron in the driveway for a Subaru Forester. 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

0: time?
1: Confirm, because isn't that her residence?
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10-12 on that party then as well. 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

0: the batter party as a 99 share of non-support, over a little over $7,000.
1: Copy that. One more point here for you.
2: Clear the scene. One citation issued, and you can leave me on the running for a couple minutes.
0: Copy. 5-9. Or I'm sorry, 5-2. Did you say you had a 28?
1: Yeah, there's another good here.
0: Four zero five.

for debris. Northbound, 325. There's a garbage bag in the third lane from the right.

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1: And 736 will be transporting 1 non-emergent to Waukesha.
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1: 3601 is recent 1956. It's going to be for a fire alarm called NW1 come through into the All information we have right now is zone 128 and zone 0.
0: Nighttime.

0: Polar Sonic from Fontana Med 373, we are now.
1: Med 373, now 1957.
2: Quinn 371, Med 37, route as well.
1: Copy, 1958.

Kansas Hill Rescue, you have a call at Lakeview, 1701 Sharp Road, room 61, bed A. The 72-year-old male, hemoglobin is at 6.3 and he's on a ventilator. Again, Kansas Hill responded, 1701 Sharp Road, Lakeview Neurological, room 61, bed A. The 72-year-old male, hemoglobin is at 6.3. He is on a ventilator. Comatose is 1958.

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3: Hello, White Fire. You have a call, 4202 North Britton Road. The caller advising there's a dumpster on fire about 500 feet from the house. Again, Norway Fire, you have a call, 4202 North Britton Road. The dumpster on fire approximately 500 feet from a house. Time of zones is 2001.
0: The unloading ramp.
4: I can have that one.
0: Yeah, we have to go to the other side, go around the front of the building and head to the back.
4: Copy, that'd be the left side, correct?
0: That's correct.
4: I'm on my way.
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0: We're going to gain entry here.
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0: Last name, Jandrew, George, Edward, Nora, David, Robert, Edward, Adam, Union. Middle initial J. First name, Samuel, Sam, Adam, Mary, Union, Edward, Lincoln. 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

0: you want me to call that party back in Unicova? Just let them know it's not necessary to have a deputy then?
1: Affirmative. You can kind of explain that 72-hour thing. He bailed out before he went to court, so he's not even on bond either.
0: I copy. I'll let him know. Thank you.

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0: I copy. 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I don't see anything right now. Doing a visual.
2: It's going to be Wisconsin, Adam, X-ray, Victor, 3190, AXV, 3190. We're on Browns Lake, just off of East 8.

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4: Calling the stack, I was just driving by the actual residence right now. The 17 weighed me down, so I'm just going to step out with it really quick.
3: I copy, then I'll 22 the phone call. You get to 5 mil, thank you.
0: Be over by you, if not correct.
5: I believe you're correct.
0: We're going to work the gymnasiums. Let me know if you need your backup or help over there. To elementary tied in this as well.
1: I believe the elementary should be on the old alarm.
0: 10-4.

0: Great, nothing snowing. 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We also hear an alarm.
1: I copy. You want PD in there with you?
0: I think we're good.

0: Courier 1 to command.
1: Good.
0: 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We need a key for the door.
1: Okay. Does somebody else have the other set keys?
0: Carrier 2 does. We're working our way down there.
1: Okay, if one of those does not work, let me know. We'll get the other set to you.
0: No more.
2: Command.
1: Go ahead.
2: I'm at the station right now. Let me know if you need any resources or you need me to take over 40.
3: 28, go ahead.
4: Contained right now. Don't worry, I'm going to just stand by until the fire department gets there. You can put me tonight.
3: Copy, 28.

0: to that when our keys will get you in the library if you need some.
1: We're coming up there, Adam.
0: Copy.
2: I'll be tonight. Norway's on the scene. They're going to stand by for fire.
3: Copy.

0: name? From interior to confirm that no one is going to be in the building.
1: As far as we know, nobody is supposed to be in the building at all.
2: Hey, copy. 66,
3: it's the new construction home.

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1: Captain, Boy Charles David, 7431, BCD 7431. We're going to be on Nicollet and North Vincent.
0: Copy.

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1: In the interior, the head of maintenance is on his way in.
2: Office

0: T1 to command. There's no pull stations pulled in the library.
1: I copy. You said they're having a problem with the pull station being activated or showing or some issue with it, but it never set the alarm off.

0: otra vez.
1: Man, come here, sir. So you want me to go ahead and reset the alarm?
2: Let's hold off until maintenance gets here to see if what we have is what he's been reading.
1: Okay.

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1: 591.
0: Sorry, I still got you en route. I'm assuming you're already at the jail where I can cancel it.
1: I'm ECOT.
0: No worries, I copy. Thanks.

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1: 36-1.
0: There was nothing found. We were staying on scene until the plane shows up.

0: That's the 5-8 for reckless area check.
1: 5-8.
0: This happened about 10 or 15 minutes ago. It was southbound on Milwaukee from North River, a white SUV with a black Road of America plate that was cutting off people weaving in and out of traffic and slamming on brakes. Caller's no longer following.
1: 10-4, 760, it's the wrong direction.
0: Hi, Gabby.

0: 28 for info on a flathead, possibly.
1: 28.
0: It's going to be northbound from the county line coming from Kenosha around 336 over 9. It's showing that it's a stolen license plate out of Illinois, but it's saying that it's the one of two plates that are stolen, and it's the front plate that is missing. It's hitting on the back plate. It's on a red Tesla sedan, so unsure if it's actually the stolen one or not. Some specialty plate out of Illinois, and we're not getting it back, so it's unknown. That's the only reason I'm putting it in.
1: I copy. I'm a little out of position,
0: I copy. I'll keep trying to get it back out of Illinois, though.

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0: Wisconsin registration, William Sam 6621, George Robert. And let me know when you're ready for the 27-9.
1: Squad with the 27-9.
0: First name Henry. Henry Edward Nora Robert Young, middle initial S. Last name Westfall, William Edward Sam Thomas. P. Paul. H. Henry. A. Adam. L. Lincoln. Also, can you do a voter safety check?
1: Copy.

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1: 2-10-8-05.
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0: Asante.
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0: Ball party, and then here's Henry Party is clear. He has a voter certificate.
1: Copy, thank you.
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1: 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I'm about to wrap up here.
0: Everything's...

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1: en route to Aurora Mount Pleasant.
0: 2035. Go ahead.
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0: 3601.
2: 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All units be clear returning.
0: 2035.

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1: I copy, thank you.

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It's an Amazon Prime truck that's out of traffic, but caller advised it's been there for over 2 hours with the windows down and no one's around it.

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W-3-8-5-7 Palmer Road in Geneva Township. I'm an 80-year-old male, Susie and Davide in Lake Geneva, 2053.

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Response Raul Bebeto status. At 116, Cherry Street,

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1: Denver, you're en route at 2056. You've got a 78-year-old female who is confused.

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1: Santa 266.
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0: dispatch to anybody at Kansasville base.
1: Black of Durand for a tree that's smoking or smoldering on the south side. It looks, we got a call this morning for it, and I guess Kansas Solar guys that they're not going to respond out. This was one that was put into the log a week ago, and I guess it's still smoldering. Just for info.
2: Copy. I'm aware of it as well.
1: Copy, thanks. I'll just cancel it.

0: Santa Fe, you guys still on that traffic?
1: Negative, you can take us off that. 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
0: Take
1: your warning.
0: Copy, thank you.

car is going to be pulled over at 11 in the west frontage. Looks like there's some type of bar that connects her camper to her vehicle that fell off on the interstate. She does have the camper still with her. She's just pulled over and sounds like she can't move it. I copy. It looks like she was traveling the southbound. 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
2: 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I didn't see anything southbound from 20 to 11, so I'll get off and talk to her.
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1: I believe it's going to be Wisconsin 499 Union Mary 499 UUM. We pulled into quick trip off of Falcon Ridge.
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2: 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I'm going to sit in the car.

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0: 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There's a cross-reference. I'll take a look at it. It looks like there's a Badger Potter that's on scene upset, yelling about a tree that fell onto his property, and he's riding around in front of the store. He was previously ordered not to make contact with the property per the caller.
1: 73 is going around to Mercy.
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0: Tranquilized.
1: 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You can put both in, 10 and 8.

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0: 10A from the range.
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0: Operator was sighted three times and advised not to drive. I'll be 10A.

0: 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Bennett 261, an outgoing phone alert. Respond, a person has fallen. At 1770, County Highway NN.
1: By Alpha, Roger Potter, born in 80, is attached to the call.
2: Well, he's pretty loud, boisterous, and profane right now, so he's going to get a citation for disorderly conduct.
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Copy. 29 and 28, I'll put it up also. 1700 block of State Street. The only 117 states 11 to 12 heard.

0: 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Yeah, 261. 261 is en route.
1: Okay. Not a 2144A. There's a female who fell and hit her head. She is not bleeding.
0: 261, copy the digital. Thank you.
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0: 906-1923. We're going to be in area 1 and 4. I'm also going to have portable 263.
1: Copy. I copy at 2150. Dispatch at 21. 906 for civil at the PD. Caller wants to be seen at the PD. It's 1/2 reference. Her roommate's destroying her house and threatening her.

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Did you say 74? Copy, thank you. Copy 13.

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0: 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It's on a Silver Express Chevy van to a Donald Trudeau.
1: Copy. I'm out with the van at the PD. It's related to that last supervisor call.
0: Need a cover over there?

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1: the ambulance 121 en route. Engine and ambulance en route. Engine 121, it's going to be a fire alarm going off in the building. There's no smoke or flames, and you want to head to the back of the building. That's where the apartment is.
2: 121, copy, conditional.
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0: 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Tension 121 is on scene of a two-story single-family home. Hooker's plane showing at this time. Tension 121 will have command.
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1: 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We're going to be on Drexel Avenue just south of Durant.

0: 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Dispatch to 37. Can you start heading that way? You need one quicker. I can see if city can cover.
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2: 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Engine 121, ambulance 121, clearing scene and returning.
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1-1 squads, just for info, Mount Pleasant's taken a report of a hit and run at the Jimmy John's on Kilbourne right by the interstate. Caller was in the parking lot and a vehicle struck the caller's brother and took off. It's an older model silver Mercedes sedan with damage on it, unknown on location, southbound on the frontage road.

0: 19 for fireworks. There's an 800 block of Braun. There's fireworks in the northwest of the area.
1: What was the description of that hit and run suspect vehicle? I'm just about to be northbound on east frontage from KR.
0: All they gave was an older model, silver Mercedes sedan with damage on it, unknown on location of the damage. It does sound like the victim is not trying to report it though.

0: by a mask in Mount Pleasant.
1: Well, they're flagging me down now, so I'm going to step out with this dude times four occupied at Jimmy John's.
0: I copy.
1: Boy David Mary 4773.

0: 36.
1: They're saying it's an older Mercedes, which I'm already aware of, but it last was seen on Washington Avenue going eastbound, they're claiming.
0: And just said I was sitting on Washington when this call came out, and it never passed me, so possibly went on B. Copy.
1: The accident scene is actually Quick Trip.

0: Got it.
1: King Ocean, Beaver Edward, Lincoln Union Henry, first name James, common spelling, no middle, male white, date of birth is going to be 3-2-0-8.
0: Copy. Said James Party is valid and clear. Listed to Monroe, he's shown on papers for theft with rules.
1: Copy, he's the one that's got hit.
0: Copy. Copy, 1-8.

0: name is Jesse as well, Adam.
1: Have you got a date of birth for Jesse at all or an age?
2: Darien Fire, Ambulance 232, Medic 391, and Darien Tone Alert. Respond to a person who's fallen at W7450 Pleasant Street.
1: Dispatch, and then we'll take a phone call if there's any issues. 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
2: 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Good night.
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0: 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Take your time.
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3: 10-42.
1: Bobby. Bobby, 2-8.
3: One nine. You could be 74 and 8 on Brom, all the way from 57 to the interstate.
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0: 520, bring me northbound 329 over 8.
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to the cages on Adams Street to get out of traffic.

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They also said that Pleasant Prairie does not have one either.

0: Standby. Frank, 6-3. There's an OK-9 on racing coming right now.
1: Okay, I see the dog on. 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
0: I'm sorry, who does?
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0: I just called them to advise they didn't have a canine on.
1: Sergeant Tiff from KSD has advised me he does. Canine Atlas.
0: Copy, I'll call him back.

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Charles 6063, AUC 6063. Gonna be northbound 328/4. Looks like we're going to the wall.

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He's conscious and breathing. Lake Geneva clear, 2351.

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That'd be northbound 20 off ramp.

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0: surgery looks like there's a semi that's having some sort of problems on the south, sorry, on the northbound off ramp for Highway 20. It's going to stop the traffic. I'll have to get on the interstate and fuck around for them.
1: I got it.

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1: Les is spelled B-U, or Boy, Union, Sam, Tom, Adam, Mary, Adam, Nora, Tom, Edward, first of Jaden, John, Adam, David, Edward, Nora, mail unknown, 06-12-001, 613-2001.
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1: Redditable out of Indiana.

Technological Center, 1701 Sharp Road, room 74A as an Adam, on the second floor, for a 76-year-old female with bloody bowel movements and blood pressure that's dropping. The patient is on a ventilator. Kinsville Rescue, on a 1701 Sharp Road at Lakeview Neurological Center, room 74A as an Adam, on the second floor, for a 76-year-old female with bloody bowel movements and dropping blood pressure. The patient is on a ventilator. Time tone's 128.

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1: Parties are released. Driver's been cited. You can leave me on it. I'll be en route to Sturgeon for PI.

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Attention City of Burlington Rescue, respond to Riverview Manor, 580 Madison Street, Unit 231. For a 6-year-old male with constipation, was also in the ER yesterday for dehydration. City of Burlington Rescue, respond to 580 Madison Street, Unit 231. For a 6-year-old male with constipation, was also seen in the ER yesterday for dehydration. They'll be waiting in the lobby. Time and tone's 151.

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Engine 141 and Whitewater Tower Alert. 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
0: Ambulance 121, engine 121, firing out.
1: Ambulance in the engine 121 and around. Ambulance 121, it's going to be for a small arm that keeps going on and off. Don't flame this one.
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0: 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Gonna be northbound at G off ramp.

0: 21.
1: Today location, northbound 330 over 6 on the shoulder.
0: 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Flames.
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3: On scene, there's a smoke story. Building, no smoke currently showing from this time. And your 121 will have.
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M1471, and East Troy Tumbleberg. 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And in 6231, Hargrave Road.

0: from ambulance 171.
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0: Hold me around.
1: Number 306, your call for an 82-year-old male who was being not very responsive, is breathing, has a history of Parkinson's, states he might be dehydrated.
0: Measures, thank you.
2: For having a passenger cell bad boy. 87-year-old male has had a bleed since midnight and weakness. He may be on a blood thinner with a history of brain cancer, certainly conscious breathing 7 to 0 7.

932 en route Aurora Burlington, one patient non-emergency.

Andrew 172, and East Troy Tower Lift. 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

0: 7.
1: We'll be out at Worley Park with the vehicle. We got those.
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0: I copy.
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1: Item K03158, AKZ3158, we're going to be southbound. Southbound 334 over 2 on the wall.
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4: 1,

0: Obviously, you guys aren't on Hargraves anymore, correct?
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0: Alright, do you need assistance there?
1: Negative.
2: To Akita Martinez, out of Kyle Sheds, current clear. Go ahead.
3: Last name Jones, John Ocean Nora, number Sam, first name Arthur, Adam Robert, Tom Henry, Union Robert, middle initial J, John, Mel Black, date of birth 6.
2: Two, 27, I could only copy that DLV is 6, go ahead with the rest.

0: 7, Arthur's going to be valid and clear, but on paper for possess a firearm as a felon.
1: Matter. Pencil around at 339 to a 78-year-old female down witness file room 106.

0: 72.
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2: 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I'll be in Russell Lakeland. Come on, Lakeland 349.

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0: 281 en route at 353. 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
1: Thank you. Yeah, we're around.
0: 10-4, 353.

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Elkhorn Fire. 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At 901, West Gorman Street, Unit 5.

0: County from 262.
1: 262 to Hutt.
0: 262 will be taking a call from 261. We are in route.
1: 10-4 at 424 at 262, you're en route to a 54-year-old female. Said she's possibly having a stroke. She has a history of stroke. She's experiencing full body cramps. She feels confused and has slurred speech.
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0: 154, receiver. 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
1: Tower. Dispatch, you can put that suspicious vehicle up.
0: I copy 3-8. 6-3, do you also want to head to it?

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1: The handicapped Indiana plate, Charles 6-9, 6 balls, 6-9, 6-8.

0: 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If I copied, it's going to be Charles 696 P, as in Paul 6.
1: 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Again, 6C, Charles 696.

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0: Street's a maroon Ford pickup truck with license plate 383204 Frank, swerving last seen going southbound on McHenry.
1: Browns Lake and Milwaukee Avenue right now. Do you want to just notify of Kenosha County?
0: I copy.

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1: 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Ambulance 44, who was currently seizing, already had two seizures, going through alcohol withdrawal.
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0: 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I cut her mouth.
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0: We're going to be out of quarters for Division 1-3 dive training. We'll respond with the team from training.
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0: Tower 12.
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0: The Energies is asking, is there a specific unit or if it's a specific location?

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1: Battalion 12, the energies is asking if there is a specific unit they need to respond to or the location on the premise that they need to respond to.

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1: Payrolls 10259 and 11958 will be en route to CPI. Can I get a complete number?
0: Copy. 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
1: Ambulance 171, go ahead.
0: We're back in quarters.
1: 10-4 back in 720.

all county trucks working for the cleanup in the town of Geneva. The trucks that are working with C and D Land to that same location. The trucks that were working with

0: halfway through it.
1: For all trucks working with C&D Landscaping yesterday will stay with C&D Landscaping. The trucks that were working with the highway department itself will continue working with the highway department. On the other side of the lake, we need at the shop, we'll go over on the other side. All new trucks, many have already contacted them, will be down at Gooseberry and Lakeshore with the skidder operator from county, and our operator will be working off of that, and we'll set up a new crew with trucking there.

0: You were on Gooseberry yesterday. 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
1: 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The ones that were working with Gooseberry, we're going to set up another different operation down at Gooseberry.
0: 10-4. 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
1: 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Can we get a good flight, please?
0: Copy. Bridge 34223. 34223.
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1: 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I'll take the number when you have it.
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Speed drive, unit B, 517 Fox Mead, unit B, boy. For Kevin Rossman that left the residence southbound on Fox Mead, he's a male white wearing all black with blue socks. He's nonverbal and court ordered to be there.

0: for calling, Dave. 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I will have you meet at NN and H, one ton, and I'll bring you over to that job sale.
1: Hey, Jane, you can put me out on it. Pop's Pizza.
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0: Put you on the call, engine 9. Howdy. I sent you his number if you can't get a hold of him.
2: Rescue. We're not at that Fox Meat address. We're at Pasquitria.
1: They know.

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Rank 311, and Winfield General City Tone Alert. 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At 1372, Seattle.

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0: 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Ambulance 171, at East Troy Tower alert. Respond to heart problems. At 2919, North Shore Drive.
1: Ben, can you run it through Ben Decoder? I'm not getting any from Ben. My end, maybe out of Illinois.
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0: Copy.
4: No, people getting on this truck here. You guys will have to take another route.
3: Copy that. Are you going to go over the next road to the west, or do you have some up at the end of Gooseberry that we're going to load off of Lincoln?
4: Yeah, 10-4, Ray's going to have me go for Lincoln and then shoot west to the next one.
3: Copy that.
5: So, are you planning to come up Gooseberry and maybe stage there, or do you want us to drive to the next one west?
4: Yeah, you won't be able to get through up here in Gooseberry. You guys will have to go to the next one.

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coming on 100, go past Hickory, and then shoot north on whatever road is it after Hickory, and then come up one at a time down Lincoln.

Jake, the other one's had a bunch, the one pass and the one you just turned down there. They all got tree crews on them, private, so if you turn down this one, just watch out for the dead. Critter in the middle of

0: 59.
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0: When you call the ME, just have her stand down for now because we got the Bureau coming out there, and then they'll contact the ME when they're ready.
1: 10-4.
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of a copy we are in Lincoln at just past the road we were at, but we're on Lincoln, not Lakeshore anymore. Copy. Do you want me to come down Lincoln and are we loading on Lincoln or a side road? We are loading on Lincoln. You can drive past me, spin around, and then face east and get back into me. 10-4, I'll be there in a few minutes.

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0: Squadron 10.
1: CN River and
0: 7.
1: Wisconsin. Yeah, George 8507. AGG 8507. Looks like 2 access.
0: Copy. You're getting a lot of interference. I got Boy Adam George 8507, and I got River. What's the cross street?
1: West Main, and it's Adam George.
0: Copy.

0: Sorry, 908. I was going to make an announcement. It's going to be a city call. It's not the city of Burlington.
1: All set for. Thank you. 7-9, copy.

0: 7, where are you en route to? 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
1: Oh, I apologize. I was heading to King's Court.
0: Oh, no. That's going to be a city. We're having some CAD issues.
1: Then I'm tonight.
0: Copy.

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1: Adam George Young, 8888, AJ, AGY, 8888. We should bring in Newman.

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0: I see it.

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0: 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They'll be all right.
1: 061, we're going to be on Durand at New Street.
2: Copy.

It's going to be southbound 336, southbound 336, just before KR for some retread. That's in lanes 2 and 3 that flew off a semi.

0: Today, dispatch. Was a road debris? What was it?
1: Southbound 94 just before KR. It's retread in lanes 2 and 3.
0: Squad close. I'm out with a couple of potholes. Lane 1 northbound.
2: I'm at 11 and H.
3: Schrader, if you're available, there's a vehicle stalling traffic westbound 11 at H.

0: Alright, when Ethan gives us a go ahead that that's all nice and dry, we'll meet over at the Quick Trip parking lot in the corner there and have break. We'll swap some clothes over and then we'll paint Jay.
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2: 10-4, I will remain on scene. I'm basically on top of Highway 20.
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1: Copy.
0: Yep, go ahead. Anybody can.
4: Yeah, I can grab one out of this side of us a bit.
0: I'm always assigned from ES going, coming, so start at ES and come towards 120.
4: Well, can I pick up Johnny and then we can run and grab those with this and meet you guys back?
2: Another squad is not needed at the moment.
0: We'll swap clothes, swine, all good stuff.

0: start and stop sign on the Southern Avenue, traveling south on time. One was a burgundy color.
1: All I got was Market Pine. 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I can't hear you.
2: There's two vehicles that were going through a stop sign. One's a burgundy color Chevy. Copy.

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Arlington Matthews, 911 South Pine Street, Unit 114, for an 88-year-old female with an irregular heartbeat and difficulty breathing. City of Arlington Matthews, 911 South Pine Street, Unit 114, for an 88-year-old female with an irregular heartbeat and difficulty breathing. Hematosis 1009.

0: request.
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0: 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We're on Wash at 63rd.
1: Copy.

I'll put you on it. 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

0: Johnny's truck down there. We're getting loaded.
1: Yeah, 10-4. We have no visual from here.

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1: $6,500.
2: We're all 10-8 from the residence. 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
1: Josh, where are you at down here?
2: I'm on Mulberry on the south side. 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
1: 10-4.
2: One that I'm parked in right now that would probably work pretty good.

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1: 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North Britain and Bennett.
0: I copy.

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0: 21, 21%. 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
1: Truck's coming to 100, and we're on Lakeshore at Jute, J-U-T-T-E. 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
1: Is John 26?
0: We'll have one in custody.
1: At 11:12.
0: If the 99 was answered, yes.
1: I copy.

Thank you.

0: 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Go ahead. Miles is in the call.
1: 3CI, copy at 1123, and I'll get a hold of the warrant lady to see if she can't get it out to you guys. Copy. Is there another squad in there?
2: Four with Captain Traffic.
1: Squad 34.
2: River Boy 28099, beyond 45 to Wash.
1: I copy.

0: 7 10 for a call. I got multiple squads. There's 718 you said you can take it.
1: April.
0: Yeah, okay. I copy. The call is for me at 413 red code about the dog.
1: See, it's clear. The warrant was faxed down there. You can keep me on it.
0: I copy.

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0: 513 is going to be 41 and 8, payroll 9028 with reserve 9012 on Tishigan.
1: I copy.
2: You guys are different. Go back up, go straight, and then actually you're going to back down that road.

0: 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Be on a bypass in Bushnell.
1: I copy. You want a cover rolling your way?
0: Yeah.
1: Dispatch for 6-3.
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0: 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You want your code for the 22? I copy. 6 trail, 8 10 8.
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1: 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We're going to be southbound at the 11

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1: Can you check Phoenix and see if we've had any prior contact at that 204 South Jefferson Street for dog related?
2: I'm making my way up there.
0: That address?
1: Copy.
0: Copy.
2: Is that full? I could bring a 19 straight shot there.
0: Copy, 34.
2: Well, let me get out.

0: Yes, you're copy.
1: You need a ride?
2: Yeah, if I was just going to call Jim, but you're available.
1: Where you at?
2: In Hillfield.
1: Alright.
2: I'm working my way there, so you should be there real quick.

0: citation, and you can put that other call up. Do you have somebody following?
1: No, the 17 is not following. Last seen northbound on 45 from 11. Adam Victor Union 1895 on a maroon SUV that was swerving.

0: assist in traffic. John Mary 2034. 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

Attention Raymond, respond to 4636 South 51st Street for a 76-year-old male. Low blood pressure is dehydrated. He passed out and fell about 2 hours ago. He's currently conscious and breathing on oxygen. Attention Raymond, respond to 4636 South 51st Street for a 76-year-old male with low blood pressure. He's dehydrated. He passed out or fell 2 hours ago. He's currently conscious and breathing on oxygen. Advised to use the back door. Time of tone, 1:45.

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1: We're on Wood Street off of O. I think you just passed us a minute ago.

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1: Adam Charles Young, 5003, beyond 90th at Washington.
0: I copy.

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0: 30 to 62 Augie. I think your sign still says white on the back. You might have to switch that over to yellow.
1: Just confirming, did you want Bremen with an advance or Norway with an intercept?
2: Yeah, we could get a paramedic from Norway. We don't need their ambulance, just an intercept.
1: Yep, where they're going.
0: Quite high, like

0: go ahead.
1: Are we copy direct about the intercept to Raymond?
0: Copy, Harley.
1: Norway base.
0: Norway base.
1: Can you repeat that address, please?
0: Your address will be 4636 South 51st Street.
1: We'll be en route shortly with an intercept.

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1: 16.
0: Boy David Henry, 2802, BDH 2802, will be on W and Lynchway.
1: I copy, 16.

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0: O2, we'll be on W in Lynchway.

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And Highway 12 and County Highway 3.

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0: Engine 261, you're actually going to be needed at the property barn with your extrication equipment, not at 12 and P. They need your assistance with a vehicle. W4097, highway, on the highway stop.

0: Yeah, you just called over there to cut off that fox from an accident.
1: Understood, it's just because of some farm, I got a phone call, that's why I didn't respond to you right
0: now. I copy.
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0: Okay, copy.

0: his phones. Zero One Road. He's right at between Highway 20 and J right there.
1: 47.
2: From the Wisconsin Thumbtack, Young 3078 F Frank will be Durand and Elwood.
1: I have you, 47.

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1: I'm going to be there.

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0: I'm sorry, I'm fixing that.
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Ambulance 291. 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
1: Got 423.
2: City of Burlington's Plaza by Zimmerson and rescued on to 1700 South Dwight Road at 1204 for an 84-year-old female with UTI symptoms.

0: County of Burlington. It's on the 1700 South Tutt Road, unit 1204 at the Oak Park Place for an 84-year-old female with UTI symptoms this week, unable to walk, labored breathing, and is complaining of back pain. Attention, City of Burlington, in response to 1700 South Tutt Road, unit 1204 at the Oak Park Place. 84-year-old female with UTI symptoms this week, unable to walk, labored breathing, and complaining of back pain. Time and tone, 1231.
1: County from 20 off 5. Union 22, the City of Burlington, request.
0: Attention, City of Burlington, you have a second and separate call in Walworth County. They're requesting an ambulance at 2461 Partridge Woods Court in Lyons for a caller that's doing CPR in the back of the residence on a deck. Attention, City of Burlington, you have a second and separate call in Walworth County. They're requesting we respond with an ambulance at 2461 Partridge Woods Court in Lyons for a caller that's doing CPR in the back of the residence on the deck. Tavatone 12.

0: 3.
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0: In route, Toy Road.

that was on the Cliffside call, if you spoke with somebody about a trunk or truck key, they're looking for a call, the name and numbers in the form.

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1: South Jefferson Street for a white pickup truck. It's been blocking traffic for 2 hours.
2: I gotta stop at Ron's first and I'll be 76.
1: Copy.
3: Seven,
1: 710.
3: Yeah, 164 at North Lake Drive with a dump truck pulling out. Skid steer with Wisconsin trailer plate C. Charles, or I'm sorry, E. Edward R. Robert 1891. No cover.
1: I copy.

Alright guys, so I'm going to come out of the stairway to the left, and then I'm going to look straight around with the white headed towards East Troy, then white comes back. Ethan will be the third truck in line. I'll just go up the rear, about a half mile back behind you, and he'll be picking up signs behind you.

0: 710.
1: Yeah, trailer plate is L. Lincoln R. Robert 189163, the power unit.
0: 710.
1: Tulsa, Wisconsin. 169-74 A. Adam W. Williams. I don't need a backlist for the phone.

0: for a traffic incident.
1: Good.
0: In a clear 2100 block of South Pine Street, when a car was northbound and a dump truck was southbound and dinged her car with some rocks that did damage, she's currently pulled over in front of the DPW.
1: Deborah,

0: coming from Glasgow.
1: Bonjour, les habitants de Champoulin, subject to that vehicle.
0: Message received.

0: 69.
1: Edward 1071, AST 1071 on Clark at Mill.
0: 69, copy. Is there another squad in there?
2: 7 times 43.
0: Quiet, 7 times.
2: State Patrol is out with me doing a level 2 on this commercial vehicle.

7718. Dispatch at 220, are you guys taking calls or just traffic? I got a welfare check over at 7 Eichler Court if you just want to read the comments.

0: Trinity eastbound from the 23,500 block of 7 Mile Road for a gray sedan with a paper plate in the back window that's driving erratically. Car is behind in a black CRV doing 3 miles an hour.
1: Six 608, you want a copy?

That's 7 for an accident. I'll start on the southbound 335 over 0. We're getting calls for a 4-car accident, still getting further.

0: Center 5014, are either of you near the interstate?
1: I'm headed there now.
0: 14-9, copy. 47, were you near there? Copy, I'm going to add you to it also.
1: Dispatch, where's the crash at?
0: It's southbound 335 over 0 for 4 cars that are in traffic. Looks like there should be 3 to 4 vehicles.
1: Dolphin 240 being route from the tail.
0: Copy.
1: Yeah,
0: I copy anyone.
2: Walworth County from Dive 4641, get show us back in quarters.
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1: Any indication on lanes? I'm stuck in this traffic here trying to make my way to it. Trying to figure out what side I need to go to because I can't see anything.
0: 6-3, sorry, I don't have any lanes. I just have the 3 to 4 vehicles and they are in traffic.
1: 10-4. I can see, right shoulder, a couple vehicles, and yeah, there's several here in lanes 2 and 3, I'm sorry, 3 and 4, possibly 2 as well.
0: I copy.
2: 81, you're going to have to get on at 20. They're going to be in lane 2, 3, and 4. Two blocks. Do you guys want to taper this off so we're getting them through on lane 1?
3: Go 335 and 334 en route.

0: 1023 in there.
1: Firm. We'll be doing an area check at the library.
0: I copy. I copy 23.
2: We have a semi truck tipped over, partially in the roadway. 3192 will be command.
3: I copy. For my partially tipped over, partially in the roadway.
4: We got one adult female that's complaining of hand pain and some chest pain.
0: I copy.

0: 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I might partially tip over, partially in the roadway.
1: We got one adult female that's complaining of hand pain and some chest pain.
0: I copy.

0: 5 over 0. We have a 4-vehicle accident. Requesting rescue for a female with chest pain. Attention, Union Grove, Battalion 8, Engine 9, Med 9. Respond to the interstate southbound at 335 over 0 for a 4-vehicle accident. We have one operator, female, requesting rescue for chest pain. Time of tone is 1257.
1: I copy. Engine 31, Med 31, respond at 903 Lake Geneva Boulevard. 903 Lake Geneva Boulevard. For a fire alarm or CO alarm going off, caller safety doesn't believe there's any issue, but would like to double check.

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1: Contact. They advise to still reach out if they see him. Put me on area check.
0: I copy. Multiple squads, 2-9. Sorry, I copy. Other squad.
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4: There's a grove. That 391 here at 1259 is going to be for an elderly male. That's just me. And doesn't feel right.
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1: Line of fire. Ambulance 291. And Lions Tower Alert. 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At 7249, Prairie Road.

0: I have a southbound 20 on ramp closed. Advise whenever you want it open when we get there.
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0: was at 26480 Freeze Lane. 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
1: I'm sorry,
2: 7238.
0: I'm just looking for
2: in-house numbers for the RO. 547. I'm super far away from my car. I got a 27-9 by the Alpha LP cams.
0: Go ahead with it.
2: 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That's a witness.

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0: to... 55039 Adam George.
1: I copy.
0: Then I got a Florida plate that's attached to this U-Haul. When you're ready.
1: Go ahead with that.
0: It's on a pickup truck, D. David, T. Tom, 7-1, D. Zebra, H. Henry.
1: I copy, I'm sorry, that was Florida.
0: Yep, out of Florida.
1: I copy.
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0: Let me check for residence. We'll be clear returning.
1: 10-4.

0: good. Looks like State's got this shut down pretty well behind me. Do you guys need any assistance on scene?
1: Maybe taking some photos. I know Jacobson is trying to take photos. It's a pretty large crash scene.
0: Tower.

0: which one's 10-8 for my last one. 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
1: I actually have stayed up here. He was asking if he should do a post-crash. I left it up to him. But yeah, there is a semi involved.
0: 10-4. They have an inspector up there. I'll just stay 10-8.
1: 10-4. 81, does anybody have a drone, or is anybody had a drone operator that's on?

0: Go ahead. Hey, as we've only contact with that state inspector, he's got a drone. He said if you need him, he can make his way up there.
1: Nah, Flyle's got it. No, he's taking pictures. We're good.
0: Copy.

0: 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We pulled in the driveway at 11400 West 7 Mile Road.
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0: Hey, Josh, you might want to let the garbage man go make his run down there real quick. And then once he's back down that hill, you can just angle park at the driveway down where they are.
1: 10-4, back in. Copy.
2: They have stuff inside, so they're going to have to either get a 2 flatbed.
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2: The trailer be towed separate. 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We're going next unless they said they wanted to call a friend, but I'm not waiting. Nope. 81 next unless tow. It's going to be the conversion van here, the Illinois plate.
3: Okay, so I've got one for the pickup truck and trailer and then another one for the conversion van.
2: Yep, the Illinois plate.
3: I copy.
2: This would be great if you're in traffic.
4: 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Mr. Raymond, Respondo 11400 West 7 Mile Road. Please on scene requesting rescue for a mallet seizing. 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
6: Med 281. We're 725 South Curtis, 725 South Curtis to the terraces of Geneva Crossing. For a female who fell, she became lightheaded and fell. She is alert, conscious. They requested that you respond to the side door off the main door. It goes right into the lunch area. She's going to be located in the community room. Ten for Med 21.
0: Just a second.
6: 10-4 engine.

0: one who's on the, who's taking this accident. You guys are safe. I've got them on the phone looking to confirm. I copy, thanks.
1: That's 311, I'll be transferring one emergency while we're... 1319.

0: Go ahead.
1: I got Mitchell for the pickup truck and the trailer. Kales is taking the van. And when you get a second, can I get the plate for the van?
0: 10-4-18, you also note that he, the semi-driver that's involved, he's 78,000 pounds loaded.
1: I copy. TMC does not have footage of this.

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1: 431.
0: I get a Norway paramedic intercept for this one as well.
1: Copy 431.
2: Lyle, are you able to get that Illinois 28 off the van?
3: Affirm.

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1: Road.
0: Yeah, we got him, Frank.
2: 4-7 dispatch, I know you got a lot going on. I put a name in the comments at 318. Can you see if you get anything back before you took him loose?
3: For the Gooseman's Funes party out of Illinois?
2: Yeah, that's the best I can get out of them.
3: Stand by.

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1: Sounds like the medics are transporting the female driver of the pickup truck to Roar Mount Pleasant.
0: I copy.
2: It's going to be terminated. He's been turned over to PD. Goodbye, 334, clear returning.
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1: Please just note that the semi-truck involved is getting their own tow firehouse from Kenosha.

called that missing adult from 517 Fox Mead Drive, Unit B Boy from earlier for the Kevin Rossman party. He's left again. This time he's southbound on Fox Mead Drive. Should be wearing a white long sleeve shirt and Christmas pants.

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1: Affirmative.
2: Hey, ambulance 121 is out.
3: Ambulance 121, you're going to be responding to room 303C, Charles, for our female who says she doesn't feel right. She's walking crooked, low pulse, low O2, possible TIA.
2: Ambulance 121, copy the call.

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1: Hey, I'll let him know.
0: Thank you.

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0: 428. Personalized, boy, Nora, Mary, Adam, Charles, Henry, and the number 2. I'll be following him over to the smart store if she's wanting me to check the bin on a trailer.
1: Copy.
2: 710 dispatch, I'll be over that subject at Pop's Pizza again.
1: Copy.

0: Let's say 69. That plate is going to be bailed and wants on the Jeep Grand Cherokee and the George Perry's moved out of state and wants.
1: Portion of the yellow from the guard right here at the stop sign, so just be prepared for that. Copy that.
2: Waiting for me.
1: Just a call after we get done painting it, and then we're going to turn around and then come back the other direction in white.

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0: is Walworth County, Med 391, is that Mercy Walworth?
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1: can you put us back on again? 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I guess there's a boat in distress. We're going to go head to down in Fox Isle.
0: Copy, I do have a call in the stack. It's for a pontoon boat that has a dead battery.

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1: Go on.
0: You can show them that 25 on now.
1: No. 13:44 is going for an 840-year-old female who's going through withdrawal.

red 281, respond to 700 North Edwards Boulevard, Best Buy, for a male subject who started to fall while getting out of his vehicle, clutching his chest, now saying he has no chest pains or breathing difficulties. Unknown vehicle, late name of 3, 1345.

0: Mavericks on the 790 Cornerstone Cross in for Pop's Pizzeria with PD on the scene requesting rescue for a male with stomach pain. Attention Waterford, respond to 790 Cornerstone Crossing at Pop's Pizzeria for PD on scene requesting rescue for a male with stomach pain. Hamilton 1347.
1: Right. This is a
2: real welfare check, 116 South Pine Street at North Shore Savings. It's for Bryant Dahl. He lives on Ford Drive in the town of Burlington. There's going to be an address flag for him. He's in a brownish champagne colored Jeep Liberty. And the 17 said he's clearly not okay to drive, possibly intoxicated. Gave a 28 of Victor Edward 2964. The employee who called in thinks he's on something.
3: 10-4.
4: 908, can you handle it? Is a county squad available to assist Bryce?
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0: Dispatcher, Union Girl Squads. We've got rescue responding 1420 Center Street. Caller not on scene. They're calling for an 84-year-old female, 8'4", with a bloody nose since yesterday. High blood pressure, feels out of it. She's currently conscious and breathing.
1: Yeah, I'm seeing 1349.
2: 2-0.

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1: 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Nothing came back. 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
0: I got it. All lanes are open. Other squad there?
2: 7323.
0: I got it. 7-3. Anyone else in there?
3: You still on Africa?
4: Head west and go to the end and start heading east.
1: And then if state just copies, they still have a guy up to keep lane 4.
0: 2-1-3 are open. State still has a guy up by 4.
1: Opening up lane number 3.

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At N4901, down road.

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1: 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Can you advise on driving status and watch, please?
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0: 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We're southbound, comes to 20 off ramp, just driving on the emergency lane.
1: Copy 335.
2: Mid 261 place, ourselves in

0: 4955 AWF 4955. We're southbound, comes to 20 off ramp, just driving on the emergency lane.
1: Copy 335.
2: Becky, copy. He was valid, no wants. It is shown on his Jeep Liberty that he's supposed to have an IID on it.
3: Nine 370, area 17. I'm 10 AM.
2: Quiet 43.
3: You want to let those Burlington squads know? I think that you got arrested a couple of days ago. I should have some open cases as well.
2: Copy.
3: He's himself. He's on his way. We'll

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2: Okay. 1894, area 35.
1: I copy.
2: And there's one. I copy, 27. Dispatch state, can open up that southbound 20 on ramp.
3: Oh, and County, go ahead.

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1: 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Other squad in there?
2: 18, I'm on it, box me.
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0: County from 1961.
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0: 261 is asking.
1: 14-4.
2: Morgan, I'm Chuck's up here. I'll just fill the 5 yarders.
3: There is a tractor pulling a trailer in the hay wagon, so just don't come around that quarter too fast in the next 20 minutes. It's going to be going slow. Thank you, sir.
4: I opened that 20 on ramp about a minute ago, so it's open.
1: I copy, thanks.
3: You're lucky me.
5: Washington International.
1: I copy.
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0: that's about 28 to pack. William Sam, 6236, Henry Union, and break for 27-9 out of Illinois when you're a chance.
1: Got that.
0: Robert Union, Paul, Sam, King, Young, First of Polina, Paul, Ocean, Lincoln, Ida, Nora, Adam, female white, date of birth, 11-29-07.
1: I copy. Got some 18.

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Back on that one.

0: laundry? 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The operator, Polina, is coming back down the launch of that one way.
1: 10-4, attention is the operator to this.

0: 14, you keep keying up. Are you calling? That's the 5014.
1: Right.
0: You keep keying up. Are you calling?
1: I'm sorry.
0: Don't worry, it's just shotguns.
2: 121.
3: Back pain. It's conscious and breathing. Attention, Tishigan. Respond to 28916 Elm Island Drive for a 77-year-old male that fell, experiencing back pain. His conscious and breathing. Time of tone 1413.

0: is going to be 7842 Lakeview Road for rescue for a male that fell out of this wheelchair in the backyard. 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
1: Tishkin, you have a second and separate call at 7842 Lakeview Road for a male that slid out of his wheelchair in the backyard and is not injured, just needs a lift assist. 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
1: Copy 334.

0: 5119.
1: Do you have a ETA from Walworth?
0: Their ETA was 25 to 30 minutes, and that was the message we got at 1403. So I'm guessing between now and the next 10 minutes.
2: Copy 705.
3: Bird 733 has arrived at the hospital.

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0: En route to Varsity 1422.
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0: Squad near the interstate. I can take this 46. It's been the northbound 329 for a camper and a boat on the right shoulder to south the Cape off ramp that's partially in traffic. Anyone in the area, guys?
1: 7X,
0: I got you. 5-7.

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1: About 121.

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1: I'll be out with a camper and truck. There's actually three vehicles here. The back one has a Wisconsin plate of X-ray over Edward 13991. I'll be out.
0: I copy.
2: So I know the side of the block over from you. Coming. Coming.
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0: I believe it's Mario or Victor 1129, MV 1129. I think it's canceled. Can you advise?
1: It is canceled from Captain Motors with no vehicle associated to it. Hi, Kathy.
2: 72 or 23 at the deal.
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1: Adam William Lincoln, 9591, AWL 9591, Wisconsin, northbound 325, 74 on the shoulder.
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0: 251.
2: Steve, you just met 251, clearing and returning.
0: Clear, returning, yeah, 14, yeah.

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Medic 171, at East Troy Tower Alert. Respond to traumatic injury. At an 8705, Stout Road Unit W with turf lights.

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0: Okay, thank you. You can put 746 back in then.
1: Copy 746.
2: I copy.
0: Put the other one up.
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0: Burlington, City of Burlington, respond to 580 Madison Street at the Riverview Manor in the parking lot for a 62-year-old male that needs assistance getting out of his car. He's going to be in a cold van. Attention, City of Burlington, respond to 580 Madison Street, the Riverview Manor for an invalid assist in the parking lot for a 62-year-old male that just needs assistance getting out of his car in a cold van. Time of tone is 1443. Copy 932.
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0: Boy Adam Tubra, 7613 VAD, 7613 southbound, right across from the scale.
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0: Bomb system for Iraq, listen to South Bomb 333. It's me, Black BMW, with the California registration of 9 Robert Union King 519. That's going lane to lane. They're going past the 335. Anyone in position advised? Anyone copy?
1: First, yeah, I want to pick your urgency.

0: I copy 54 Chandler Squadron.
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0: Okay, I'll get down for

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0: 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Adam, Sam, Tom, 2595. We're going to be on the northbound 11 on ramp.
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1: Here's the hospital, I'm being 76 to Grove Base to 42.
0: I copy.

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0: 36 in Melsheen, just south of Melsheen in the southbound lanes. It's a white van that broke down on the shoulder out of traffic. Hazards are on. Sounds like it's just an owner-reported red tag.
1: 10-4.

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0: 9316 Florence Drive. 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She's bleeding slightly. It sounds like rescue's en route as well. 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
1: Floyd David Adams, 6296 PDH, 6296 out of Wisconsin. Just south of 2333.8 shoulder.
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0: 21.
1: 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We're going to be on Washington at 53rd.
0: I said for that.
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0: Paperwork complete, I'll be sending it.
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1: 10-4. 5-8 and 6-1 for Lawfare.
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1: 29345 Bushnell. About 2 hours ago, the 17 got a call from an unknown number. The female thought she was calling her mom, and there was a male in the background yelling at her the whole time in reference to being cheated on. The phone number in the form came back to a Rachel party, and she listed this address.
0: 5-8, I copy. 6-1. 2941.
1: 29, I copy.

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0: I got this. 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Thank you.

0: 59. Sorry, 56 is what I am today. Can you run a 28 Adam X-ray Nora 7094?
1: Is that Adam X-ray Nora 7074?
0: 7094.
1: Dodge Challenger to a Lee Ron May out of Kenosha. It's clear.

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0: Animal Victor, Frank, 3485, break for a second. William, 1730.
1: 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I'm sorry, your radio is really 10-1.
0: Adam, William, 1730.
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0: Adam William. William is clear on a red Chevy Equinox to a Carol Stanky 29345. And the other one is clear on a silver Toyota to a Richard Taylor at that address too.
1: No.
0: Bye, Gabby.

0: 15, back to my area.
1: Multiple squads, 6-3, I cap, you're going back to your area. Other squad in there?
0: 3-1 dispatch, did the call taker say which lane the debris is in for the southbound 331?
1: Negative, I can try and double check 1 second.

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1: 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Definitely not the metal part, though.
0: Hey, Gabby, it looks like both of the callers gave southbound 331 for the metal piece, lane number 2 and 3.
1: Copy, I'll check after this.
0: Gabby.

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1: 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And then can you run that party out? 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
0: Say, copy. Go ahead.
2: It's going to be an unreadable plate on a white Subaru Outback. We're at Pine and Wainwright.
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1: 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Boy, boy, Nora, 9054.
0: I copy.
2: The last of the 28 is zebra, not 7. I apologize.
0: I copy. Copy 4-3.
2: We're both clear of the residence. Just leave me on it. I'm going to enter a note.
0: Copy.

0: 611.
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1: Boy Charles Victor 6303, BCV 6303, Kramer at 36.
0: Yeah, copy.

0: Med 281, respond to the Cole 111 Center Street to the bathroom near Lake City Social for a female who fell and hit her head. She's bleeding from her nose, conscious and breathing. Somebody will direct you in. Lake General, sir, 1534.
1: I copy.

Med 282 responded to Vita Dialysis 650 North Everest Boulevard for a 71-year-old female who's hypertensive, short of breath, and not making sense. 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She's inside the cancer 1537.

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1: 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What's your location?

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0: 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I'm going to be 67th and Spring.
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2: Boy Zebra 7636 DVT 7636 out of Wisconsin. Northbound 324.6 on the shoulder, just in a walking line.
0: I got it. Go ahead.
3: 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Carol 6722.
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4: Late Geneva, Med 282 is en route to Oakland.
5: Standard delays at 1602.
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5: At Mercy, 1602.
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1: Thank you. 3205 South Brunswick Drive. It's a 78-year-old female, not responsive, breathing. She's been sick recently.
2: Copy. 61. 8-year-old female that's semi-responsive, breathing normally. She's been sick lately and is just unable to get out of her bed. That's in town of Burlington, respond to 3205 South Browns Lake Drive for a 78-year-old female that's semi-responsive, breathing normal, has been sick and unable to get out of bed. Town of town 1610. Copy 937.

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0: Based off of the sheriff's call from earlier for Rachel Horn, this one's going to be at 117 South Main Street. It was originally for a party getting a call from an unknown number. Thought she was calling her mom and there was a male in the background yelling at her the whole time. It looks like they made contact at the residence on Bushnell, where Rachel Horn lives, but if the Rachel Horn party called back in here and stated there was another one that lives at the 117 South Main Street, if you could check on her in case it's her.
1: Done for.

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0: Sharon Fryer, ambulance 401, minute 391, and Sharon Tone alert. Response, a person has fallen at 220 Wilson Street.
1: Hey Scott, I'm down to one truck, so I'm gonna come over by you.
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0: see you tomorrow. We're on 8 again. 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We could have both Corey and Tommy again. So we'll have to decide what we're going to do in the morning.
1: All right, copy.

0: Forest County, but 391 is an option.
1: Forest County from Sharon 4003. County control Sharon 4003, route to 220 Nelson Street.
0: Yeah, route 1635, it's going to be for a lift assist, no injury, no pain.
1: 4003, obviously additional, thanks County. You can also show me on location.
0: Double.
2: Semi-trailer out of Wisconsin, 868939. We're going to be on Main at Bill Ave in the Grove.
0: Copy.

0: 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Engine 171, Medic 171, and East Troy Town Alert. Respond to other fire incident. 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
1: I'm George 6563, WG 6563, you're going to be at 45 and K. This is not going to be the correct Rachel Horn.
2: Hi, Gabby.

0: Claro, ni me conformo.
1: Claro, estamos. No, that's the one that.
0: Northwest 71, engine 171 acknowledged. Collins, we're awaiting crew.

0: for 1339. You're going to be in route eventually for a power line. Start at Pine Tram here at the location. Caller did say that there's no structures or vehicles near where the tree is on fire.
1: We're copying, no structures or vehicles near where the fire is located.
0: Thank you.

0: Moving out.
1: I copy, you're going to be in route at 1642.
2: County engine 171, you're out.
1: I'm out at 1642. Engine 171, did you copy the additional route given previously?
2: Engine 171, negative, can you repeat?
1: Affirmative. It was a power line that set a pine tree on fire. There's no structure that cars nearby, just a couple more trees.
2: Copy yourself.

0: 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Has Wii Energy been with us?
1: My partner's currently on the phone with him.
0: Copy.

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0: 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If you ever manage.
2: I just wanted to get a preemptive strike on him.
1: I'm driving on the

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0: 1. Non signor Grazie. Me and the Cardinal.
1: Go ahead and go by Josh. I'm done on Cardinal here.
0: Hey, Scott, do you want to come up here and grab us off of the loader? I'm just piling it in this vacant lot.
1: I got one more pick here, and then Bill will be on his way.
0: All right, copy.

0: Union Jack Civil. No wires down, however, there are some running through pine tree. It was on fire. Fire is out at this time. It is full of coal. And my office, your full number.
1: It might be easier to back up for us into the driveway and then try to face to the south.
0: -09014.
2: I copy a 16 for you.

0: 143.
1: They issued citations to the driver who's found about to the gas station. 142 here, so they can square away their child safety seat issue. Just leave me that for a minute.

0: 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Yeah, I got you can show Sharon 303 and ambulance 401, clear of 220 Nelson Street. Available.
1: Telephone 1652.

0: 10-1 on ground, 10-1 animal.
1: Yeah.
0: Yeah, we're going to clear if you guys want to open it up.

0: Roger, what's the phone?
1: No hazard here. Line is still up and intact. Homeowners can keep an eye on it. We Energy is also notified by PD. You can clear all East Lake fire units. They're done.
0: I copy We Energy. This is notified by PD. There is no hazard at this time. Can you guys hear me clear returning? 1630.

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0: 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Could be 45K.
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0: 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Squad 291, Tender 291, Ambulance 291, and Lions Tone Alert. Respond to fire alarm at 6500, Highway 50.
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0: 384 Victor Henry Union 384 VHU. It's coming back, no vehicle associated. It's going to be on a white GMC SUV. And we're going to be bypassing Plank.
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3: I might have some type of temp tag in the rear window, but I can't see it. It's a silver Infiniti QX something, and then northbound, just north of 335.8, Alchino shoulder wall.

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3: 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Make sure when you're coming in, you have no laser sirens. It scares the horses.
1: Great traffic. Yeah, out of Wisconsin. Boy, Lincoln, 4133. BBL, 4133. 36, and Hillcrest.
2: Copy.
0: Copy, and I'm coming down here. Not a region, no license, sorry. No, it's okay.
1: Traffic.
2: 611.
1: Norway, or Nora Lincoln, 6513. NL 6513, 45K.
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1: Go ahead, Don.
2: Yeah, I didn't copy what you said. Apparently you said to return.
0: Caller was not involved, no injuries.
1: No. You're out front right now.
2: I will be. I just drove on a map to see if we were here again.
1: Page there for a minute.
2: Maybe I'm at the wrong place. I thought you were at Page Meadows.
1: No, it's the horse farm, 6500. That horse farm by turning the Molter Court. It'll be that big horse farm.
2: That's the wrong address. That's the wrong address. Okay, I'll be back soon.
1: Hold for the Clinton State.

0: Squad 291 to Hamill 291, you can return your quarters.
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We have the Ram truck blocking lane one going eastbound at the off ramp. And then the Durango is blocking the turn lane from eastbound to go southbound on I-94.

0: 7 to 7. 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
0: Be clear of Highway 15, nothing following.
2: Sound good, sir.
3: Durand Avenue. 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
1: Boy Edward Adam, 4215, A4215. Gonna be on Highway K, just underneath the interstate.

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1: 4-3.
0: George David, 59861, I think it is. GD 59861 out of Illinois. Northbound 329.6 on the shoulder.
1: Sag, happy 4-3.

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1717 Taylor. 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It's a male throwing things, refusing to leave. 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

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It sounds like City might be out with them. The 17 on Taylor Avenue wants them to be trespassed. They'll be waiting to be seen.

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0: 10-4. One-three for a tree down. Sorry, 22906 for a tree down.
1: 906.
0: 3100 Black Guy, being a minute just north of the airport. There was a tree over half of the road called in by a passerby.
1: 10-4. We're not too far off, we can go check on it.
0: 907.
1: 5, back in quarters. 3235.
0: Nine oh six, I can put you to 8. 15 Glad.
2: 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Gonna be H and Braun.
0: Got it.

0: 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I'll be out of my area for a minute.
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0: You just want to meet up with City, and I'm just going to talk with the security here to see what he did.

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1: Citation with issue, can you just put this in the stack so I can write my narrative after and then put me on that 7-mile call?
0: Copy.
2: Copy. Made contact with a female and a male. Everything is fine. She just, her feet were hurting from walking. And they left. There's no issues. All squads can go 10-8.
0: Copy, 4-3, copy.
1: 4-3, copy. Can you put up that last traffic stuff I was on?
0: Hey, copy.

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1: Close out with a DC and a site. 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He's off the premise, but I think his girlfriend's still there. 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
1: One, respect up.
0: Sorry, you were really 10-1. Your radio keeps cutting out. Did you say just print it out and let them know tomorrow morning?
1: Yeah, from the road's clear, so they can check on it tomorrow.
0: Copy. One
1: 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You called it out on their channel, but I have 195.
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0: Boy Charles William, 9090 BCW, 9090 out of Wisconsin. South of 11, southbound 336.2 on the shoulder.
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1: So it's temp. Y Young 1462 Young on Carlton, just west of Main.
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1: Go ahead. Affirmative, southbound, and the vehicle would be a white Audi that keeps cutting the caller off in a semi.
0: Take a look for it.
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1: 906.
0: It's going to be Wisconsin 245, Union Robert Boy. I'm not entirely sure. I'm going to be at Pine and Foss.